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A bit more monitor as we got it. 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Yeah, can you have everything louder than everything else? Right.

0: Hey, thanks for watching the Key of Awesome. If you want to see all the other Key of Awesomes, click in the link in the description. And I want to thank the Reggae Shark for being in this video. Thanks for sharing your story.
1: And I want to thank the Key of Awesome for having us.
0: So is there like a channel where they can hear some more of your songs?
1: No, me no have no channel.

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2: 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He told me you killed him.
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Buried in the rot gut gin. You played and lost, not won. You played a house that can't be beat. Now look, your head's bowed in defeat. 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

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And now I'm back to let you know I can really shake 'em down.

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Just be thankful that you're not alone and you've got some company from a big marine, the boys call Camel.

I got the rockin' pneumonia. I need a shot of rhythm and blues. I caught the rolling off the rider sitting down at a rhythm review. I roll over Beethoven.

The essential features that are the fabric of your being will be exposed. Legends will reveal themselves, restoring your inner core. A new chapter has been released, followed by a numerous amount of warriors. Uniting the noise, they march as an allegiance, honoring the tribe.

ladies and gentlemen. I am the DJ Computer 2000 Triple X. I'm gonna search now for some music files. Search begins. Music file found. Enjoy.

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Y'all ready to get buck wild? This is the Dogfight Clan in this motherfucker, and I wanna see all those hands in the air. We got Mad Dog, Noise Suppressor, Anime, Unexist, and MC Lately.

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1: 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Of the Garden of Eden.
0: Let's bring everybody home safely.

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Okay, gamers from Italy and Holland. It's time for a fucking war. So join the army of hardcore and clap your hands to this.